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1: Feel like it's an automation, so that the adopt feel like it's supposed to.
0: All eyes on me.
2: Live life of a thug, till the day I die. Still alive, but most things even getting off.

0: song in you.
1: Little life is an amnesia, so that they adopt. Till life is a post,
0: all eyes on you.
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